0: 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CKSE is a proud part of Golden West. 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If something's happening in Southeast Saskatchewan, GFL is likely part of it. 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
1: Good afternoon. It's Tuesday, September 8th. A new effort in Bean Fate is tackling the community's stray cat population. A national survey is putting the spotlight on back-to-school mental

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3: Tonight's going to be partially cloudy with a 60% chance of showers and a low of 11. Tomorrow's going to have a mix of sun and cloud and a high of 22. And tomorrow night's going to be clear with a low of 9. For your local 5-day forecast, you can download our Discover Estevan app.
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Morning, I'm Brock Cullen in Estevan. We're sitting at 11, halfway to our high of 22, a mix of sun and cloud throughout the day today as well. Here's Jason Aldean, Don't Tell on Me.

Got a happy birthday wish going out to Brooke Strutt. Have a great one and make the most of your special day. Happy birthday goes out to Brooke this morning. Got a happy 53rd birthday. This one's going out to Shauna Johnson. Wishing you a fantastic

0: Good morning. I'm Brock Cullen. On the phone with us from the Estevan Brain Boogie, we are joined with Jennifer Kahanka. Good morning, Jennifer, and thanks for joining us.
1: Morning. Thank you for having me.
0: Now, for people that may not be familiar with Brain Boogie, what exactly is it?
1: So the Brain Boogie is either a walk, a run, a drama ride, and there are different places in Saskatchewan where they have Brain Boogies, Regina, Estevan, and Saskatoon. And it's just where we get together to raise money for brain injury survivors and their families.

There's Hardy's favorite country song on Country 106.1. Good morning. Hope you're having a great Wednesday. Got a high today of 22. We're sitting at 12, a mix of sun and cloud. Here's Stella Lefty. She's on a train. On a train.

0: Like you, baby, tell me.
1: There's Dean Brody. Where'd you learn how to do that on Country 106.1? Good morning. Hope you're having a wonderful Wednesday. High today of 22. We're sitting at 15 here this morning. Mix of sun and cloud throughout the day. Hey, but those rain showers are staying away. The Royal Canadian Legion Estevan Bingo Nights are on every Thursday at 6:45 p.m. in the Big Legion Hall. 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

0: There's the James Barker Band, Meet Your Mama, on Country 106.1. Good morning, I'm Brock Cullen. Hope you're having a wonderful Wednesday. Got a high of 22. We're sitting at 17 here this morning. Mix of sun and cloud throughout the day. Experience Country, Queens with Brenda Lee, a powerful Vegas-style tribute to Patsy Cline, Loretta Lynn, and more Saturday, September 19th at the Estevan Memorial Hall. 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And tonight is Wing Night down at Eddie Webster's. Kicks off at 4 p.m. And don't forget to order some delicious house-made fried pickles with your wings, only at Eddie Webster's.
1: Hey, I'm Drew. I work at Crown Advertising, home of the two fiery redheads. And let me tell you, they can be...
2: Drew, be nice.
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0: Phoebe.
1: James Barker Band, Lawn Chair Lazy. I'm Sharon Church. Hey, are we washing these reusable grocery bags? Are you washing them? No. I'm not. I guess we probably should. I mean, just think of all of the stuff we stuff into those bags. Think raw meat juices and dirt from produce. And that's just from the grocery store. Anyone else use those bags for sweaty gym clothes, packing extra shoes, snacks, and then inevitably the sticky snack wrapper? Those bags, they can get pretty grimy. And yet, never, not once, have I ever washed a single bag. Okay, I care about the environment. I really do. But man, I miss those plastic bags.
2: I'm Vincent Dupuis from Discover Estevan, and here's what's coming up in the news on the hour. 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

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Hey, I'm Sharon Church. If you had to name the healthiest vegetable, what would you pick? Broccoli, kale, spinach? Nope. Those, yes, are all good for you. But the vegetable deemed the healthiest is one you probably won't find in many fridges.

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I'm Sharon Church. I got a hot parenting take. Teenagers are more destructive to your home than toddlers. We'll talk about it after John Party, but first, James Barker Band, After Dark. If you see